that nature can't do without rhythm. But rhythm can get along without nature. This rhythm, a stylized spring.

thing is, just gotta keep going, I suppose, and remember that it all ends mid-paragraph. 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

0: 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I'm just a product of my environment. Trying to play the game, but niggas trying to retire me. I'm just a product of my vibe, feel that. It really ain't nothing.
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0: Product of my vibe, trying to play the

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1: 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Really ain't nothing here to inspire me. I'm just a product of my environment. Trying to play the game, but niggas trying to retire me. But I'm just a product of my environment. Really ain't nothing here to inspire me. But I'm just a product of my environment. Trying to play the game.

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Tell me like Jimmy. Tell me like Jimmy. Speak for Jimmy.

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These motherfuckers ain't fucking with us. These motherfuckers.

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I transcend beyond all that I am to become who I always was way before I began, then circled back and did it again. Reincarnated for the God to return with discern. We was all waiting as I levitate down to the ground. They applaud greatness. Thank you, thank you. I know it's hard to see how I part the sea from your stained view. Seeing is believing, so I can't blame you. You reanimated after you played it and became Shang Tsu, where I reigned, remained unclaimed for a phase until I came through. Hello, beloved, you've uncovered what's under the rubble. Discovered what once was covered in covers, but couldn't get out your own way because of your own stubborn. Blocked every blessing I bestowed in abundance. You know it was coming. You chose to run, but you know that you owe what was fronted. I was gonna phone my bitch and ask the ticket on titty pictures, but the downtone wouldn't stop ticking, so I clicked it, strictly due to my suspicions. Fuck exotic, I need a pound of discontinued dowel because I miss it. Grammed out in baggies with the Batman symbols for reminiscence. The cost of a stream is non-existent, unless you mint it with fishes in it. Besides the pittance you paid amounted to time and attention. Anyways, that's me knee deep in the pit of my rage. Me and my bitch don't even try. We just exchange pet names and go in for the split for the pie. Couldn't get with the God, and if you tried, nigga, that's bye-bye. You niggas will die. If tensions is high and the glint in the sky, nigga official get fried. Now you all white like the Michelin guy. You been out the mix, I lost count around 0-6. Boy, you over with. Couldn't hold on to the cliff, losing control of your grip, cause you was holding dick. This shit supposed to hit, cause Silk wrote this bitch like I code the script of

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the gravity and lightness of her step as she walked up the hill with that fish. After the smile we shared, the checker, the boxer, the wiping away of moisture, the further application of scent, we were sent. He wasn't there, if you can imagine. Blue scat, blue scatter, some old Lusakan blue in a cave at Twin Rivers, blue's short wave, soul's train on Western, right below Adams, a line cut by hate and gesture in Chicago. The way we rock to the way we breathe and hand. My friend, I'm working on it now. About scale and all over painting and blurred calligraphy. Our maps brushing up against our poems. About two dimensions' capacity to represent three. Or loop about the contact sheet, if by contact we mean what the lover means by braiding. About entrance into braiding and flowcharts, about the charting of flight, about how clustered marks move on the page when you look on from afar, about looking at big things up close as a mode of transport in historical sheet music, about the maternal ecology of ice flow, socio-ecological floating above, off scale about the background. Got that curled austerity in the Baroque, about thick and shoot music, about four little boys learning who to learn about, all about the way a globe flattened into plat and ground plan, collapsed in lattice and expanded curve as the world in our hands on the wall, world against world beneath the new world. World upside the wall, delineation in caress, Dyson sphere thrown around, embrace in fresco, in facility of tile, in accident about mosaic notebooks, about motive shower, on showing that we literally breathe them. My friend, I have discovered in the antagonism between my work and dead letter that the project returns as an amazing field and air of correspondence, a transgenerational lotion of breathing, a review of breath, a general bouquet in the grace of your asking and friendship since the day we met. Our braiding and breathing, a correspondence that we are now and have been working together in the air of our comrades, that we literally breathe them as a kind of braiding, an insistence of revolt as garment, a tapestry for the touched wall of a spaceship we noticed on the way to school, that off-dimensionality of the cloud from our perspective, which I want to say is real and graft, which I want to say is both the function of and still untainted by the terrible business of the Dutch masters, because the backdrop fades in the open background we keep feeling, the emanation of the emendation we all move is the smooth and constantly broken flatness of a table the cloud prepares of its own accord. A spread platform for spreading our metastatic air, our beautiful is our real. My friend,
When I was thinking about the drip choreography of the most interesting man in the world, I fell in love with the relay between N and X. Is there a rivalry or a union of variables when S is all we think about? It's not about cutting rub and sand or even putting it in its place, but bearing radical displacement everywhere, like the most beautiful black woman who ever worked on the garbage truck. The flowchart bears a contact improvisation of temporary solidities in solidarity as contemporary solidities of bearing, a gauze of reckoning and smuggling, the ice-cold history of the unofficial anti-stevedore, grafted to

See if you can hear the breathing, braided differences of our long night's festival. Touch if you can taste the writing on the wall of our endlessly repeating taverns.

My thing, what I hope to do all the time, is to be so completely myself, which that's what I hope I am. To be so much myself that my audiences and even people who meet me are confronted. They're confronted with what I am, inside and out, as honest as I can be. And this way they have to see things about themselves.

grabs hair that grows towards heaven. Pleasure and possession, melding. Black hole she fell in, welding. Every other year I'm shedding. Core element, delicate, contained in curios and cabinets. Black china, no embellishment. Nobody really getting over, it's all relative.

non-medicine wretch, projectile head first, innocent step, felt all out the loop, still feeling woozy, been the moodiest, miss me with Yakubian news, mini moons, pin where I've been and where I move, marooned,

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We was just living. It's easy now that you know the price. We was just running and ripping. 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It's hard to explain a few. Never mind all that. Just put the money in the hat. 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Wonder where that brother's at. Mom's hat.

0: Where do we begin to learn what love is? How to love? I mean, that's part of what I think is the magic of Sharon's book, is that really it has a lot of how-to work in it. In many ways, it's a workbook, it's a handy book, because we don't know what to do. You know, I remember trying to tell my young lover at the time, who seemed not to comprehend love, I wrote on a little postcard thing, you know, love is a combination of six ingredients: care, commitment, knowledge, responsibility, respect, and trust. And so if you don't know what you're doing, just pull out that little card and ask yourself, in what way does my action that I'm taking reflect these traits, these characteristics, these values, if you will? And so that I think, again, the question of love is the question of what to do.
1: From the top of the stairs, scared when it came through the walls, I covered my ears, half hoping you know who would die. Then he did. Surprise! Careful what you wish for, might just get that shit. Mom showed us where she kept the passports in. The king's dead and your uncles are not our friends. How many times I gotta tell you, kids, it's us in this room. That's it. Trust anyone. Don't trust anyone. Sometimes it's all you can do not to do it, like Sylvia Plath. My house full of gas, my kids cry then laugh right after. Psychopaths. I watched a slave cry for his master, waiting for him to break kayfabe, but the poor bastard just sat there, supper untouched. You can't make this shit up, but you're welcome to try. I ain't gold, but niggas told me it wasn't a dry eye. We had me paralyzed, hit it again off automatic. We had me paralyzed, hit it again off automatic. Forging firewood with a baby crying in the forest. Don't you go looking for it. Just write how the white girl like her porridge. Get scalded, scoffing out the wrong plate. Wake up, bitch, you in the wrong place. She sings for her, and she isn't here. She cries for herself, surprised at the question, like, who else deserved these tears? I know he wasn't thinking it was you. I know he wasn't thinking it was you. He had me paralyzed. Again off automatic.

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Hey, Woody Guthrie, but I know that you know all the things that I'm a-saying and many times more. I'm a-singing you the song, but I can't sing enough, 'cause there's not many men who've done the things that you've done. Here's to Cisco and Sonny and Leadbelly too.

traveling to. 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I mean, I could tell you, you know, I'm not a folk singer and explain to you why, but you wouldn't really understand.

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Voices echo, this is what

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You follow, find yourself at war. Watch waterfalls of pity roar. You feel the moan, but unlike before, you discover that you just be one more person crying.

As some worn victory, some downfall, private reasons, great or small, can be seen in the eyes of those that call to make all that should be killed to crawl, while others say don't hate nothing at all except hatred. Disillusion words like bullets bark as human gods aim for their mark, make everything from toy guns that spark to flesh-colored Christs that glow in the dark. It's easy to see without looking too far that not

While preachers preach of evil fates, teachers teach that knowledge waits, can lead to $100 plates, and goodness hides behind its gates. But even the president of the United States sometimes must have to stand naked.

Advertising signs that con you into thinking you're the one that can do what's never been done, that can win what's never been won. Meantime, life outside goes on all around you. You lose yourself, you reappear. You suddenly find you got nothing to fear. 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When a trembling distant voice unclear startles your sleeping ears to hear that somebody thinks they really found

question in your nerves is lit, yet you know there is no answer fit to satisfy. Ensure you not to quit, to keep it in your mind and not forget that it is not he or she or them or it that you belong.